reshuffle. Caesar's resignation marked the end of a brief tenure as minister. She was appointed in February 2025, taking over the portfolio from Diallo Rabain, who had held the job since 2017.

have confused the controversial deportation memorandum of understanding with a separate 2025 proposal she made to recruit skilled foreign workers. Mark said the U.S. initiated discussions on the deportation arrangement in January 2026 and insisted she did not shape U.S. immigration policy. However, a diplomatic note from the U.S. Embassy says Marks proposed the arrangement during a meeting in Miami in March of 2026. She said the U.S. has already entered into TCN deportation agreements with 27 countries and has ongoing negotiations with at least 54 others. She maintained that she only supported the MOU after it received cabinet approval. And finally, the Antigua and Barbuda government has launched a three-month immigration amnesty, giving undocumented residents who have lived in the country for at least 4 years until September 30 to regularize their status. Immigration Minister Epichet Green said the program, the first since 2022, is open to eligible applicants under the Immigration and Passport Amendment Act 2026. Piloting the enabling legislation in the House of Representatives, Green outlined that those who have already benefited from three previous amnesties are ineligible and all applications will be assessed individually. This has been another edition of Newsbreak from the Carib Update News Service, the Caribbean's Newsroom. I am Tahira Burke reporting.

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1: 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I'll spend my day with the perfect girl and the perfect drink. Johnny Walker, keep walking. 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

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Nobody move, nobody get hurt. 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
2: 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Additionally, they made it possible for you, the public, to view local, regional, and international tournaments from the comfort of your homes. For those reasons, I play the game of the NLA. Even if I do not win, I know Grenada always wins.
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This one is for the future. Turn on a cell phone light. 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

0: Listen me, I don't have much time. 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
0: Listen me, carefully, nice and slow. Hear me now. No matter what you do in life, just know that you was here for a reason. You were born to make it. I don't say they're born to make it. Give me a signal like this. This one is for my people. Listen me. No matter how they fight you, you gon' be okay. Shine your light. I said shine your light. 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

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This one is for the future. For a better Grenada.

0: Anderson and Peters. It doesn't matter which part of the world I'm located. Home is where my heart is.
1: Grenada, also known as the Isle of Spice and the Jam Nation, consists of many hidden treasures and lush vegetation. Belonging to the tri-island states of Grenada, Carriacou, and Petite Martinique, on February 7th, we celebrated our 50th independence. But unfortunately, on July 1st, 2024, our tri-island state was devastated by Hurricane Beryl.
2: My lucid place, but we lose everything, you know. 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
3: 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And regardless of what, this is home.
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I want to see every Grenadian rag up. Every Grenadian bandana up. And listen what you're doing for me. We're going to just pump it and show the world.

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Look. 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But first of all, I just want to say thank you to mommy and daddy. Mommy, you could have made me in any part of the world, but you chose to make me in Grenada. Can I address the nation now? Take me down. Shh. Listen to me. Quiet. Listen. This crown going up to the place I'm from, the north side of the island, where the richest part of the... Listen! I'll show you where the...

Come here right now. This is the part of the show where you get serious. Shh. Grenada, I want to pay homage to the people up in Carrick who are pretty Martinique. Because you have people who actually lost their life, ain't it? Anybody inside there lost a loved one? A friend? Well, listen to me now. Kareku, you will rise again. And tonight, we're going to shine light on Kareku and Pretty Martinique. Houseman, take the lights down. Take the lights right down. Take the lights on. Take the lights on. Take the lights on. Take the lights on.

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If you're proud to be from Grenada, just put your hands up there for me.

0: love you. Listen to me. As a proud Grenadian, I want to do this. Right now. You see this flag? I honor this flag to my heart. So tonight I just want to say this. I pledge allegiance to my flag and to the country for which it stands, with liberty, justice, and equality for all. I pledge also.
1: The perfect girl? She's complex but delicate, with a full body and a little bit of spice. She can be neat or rocky, depending on my mood. Her scent is enough to inspire, to make the imagination run wild, enticed by all the possibilities. I'll spend my day with the perfect girl and the perfect drink. Johnny Walker, keep walking. Must be 18 years or older. Drink responsibly.
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3: Hey. Lara, why are you doing sit down on Greenbridge? Groovy going on in the stadium?
4: Boy, I don't go inside there, no. You don't have nothing inside there for me.
3: What do you mean you're nothing inside there for you?
4: You don't hear them groovy and them? Them groovy and them songing like power soca. Them man and them money balling in people there. I go stay out here and drink with my friend and them, eh?
3: Nah, but you have some man inside there real bad. For Shamak, for example. You hear that man's song?
4: Oh, Shamak. He had a good song in truth, no?
3: Yeah, the song pumping and the music sweet, sweet, sweet.
4: You know what? I feel I will go inside and listen to Shamak, eh?
3: Yeah, what do you mean? Let me go and wind.
4: Let me go and support.

Monarch, good night. 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Groovy Monarch, I didn't hear you. Take me down. How are you feeling? You guys are looking amazing tonight. I came here tonight to give you sweet music. As you can tell. Do we have anyone inside Groovy Monarch tonight love sweet music? If you love Grenadian and soca music, can I see one hand, please? Tonight we're representing sweet quality music, right? And we're going to give them a left, right.

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things like waiting in transit to board a flight to the final destination. 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
1: 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Johnny Walker, keep walking. 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
0: Ah, shalamaranda. 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

0: 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Put your hand up in here like this for me.
1: Up there.
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Lights burn, dim the light in the crowd. This one is for the future. Turn on a cell phone light. Turn on a cell phone light. This is for the children. Turn on a little light. 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

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From the left to the right. 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Left.

0: Listen me, I don't have much time. 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For the answer is love. Somebody say, wash your foot.
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0: Listen me, carefully, nice and slow. Hear me now. No matter what you do in life, just know that you was here for a reason. You were born to make it. I don't say they're born to make it. Give me a signal like this. This one is for my people. Listen me. No matter how they fight you, you gonna be okay. Shine your light.

I don't have much time. Before I go again, turn on the light one more time. Turn on the light one more time. This one is for the future. For a better Grenada.

0: name is Anderson Peters. It doesn't matter which part of the world I'm located. Home is where my heart is.
1: Grenada, also known as the Isle of Spice and the Jam Nation, consists of many hidden treasures and lush vegetation. Belonging to the tri-island state of Grenada, Carriacou, and Petite Martinique, on February 7th, we celebrated our 50th independence. But unfortunately, on July 1st, 2024, our tri-island state was devastated by Hurricane Beryl.
2: My lucid place. 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I lose everything I work for, you know, by.
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Is there any proud Grenadians in the crowd? I want to see every Grenadian rag up. Every Grenadian bandana up. And listen what you're doing for me. We're going to just pump it and show the world.

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Look. 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But first of all, I just want to say thank you to mommy and daddy. Mommy, you could have made me in any part of the world, but you chose to make me in Grenada. Can I address the nation now? Take me down. Shh. Listen to me. Quiet. Listen. This crown going up to the place I'm from, the north side of the island, with the richest part of the... Listen, I'll show you where the carry.

right now. This is the part of the show where you get serious. Shh. Grenada, I want to pay homage to the people up in Carrick who are pretty Martinique. Because you have people who actually lost their life, ain't it? Anybody inside there lost a loved one? A friend? Well, listen to me now. Shh. Carrick, you will rise again. And tonight, we're going to shine light on Carrick and Pretty Martinique. Houseman, take the lights down. Take the lights right down. Take the lights down. Take the lights down. Take the lights down. Take the lights down.

Grenada get medal. 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But I realize he have some people inside here who go foreign and come back and they're talking like they're not Grenadians. If you're proud to be from Grenada, just put your hands up there for me. Listen to me.

0: 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Listen to me. As a proud Grenadian, I want to do this. Right now. You see this flag? I honor this flag to my heart. So tonight I just want to say this. I pledge allegiance to my flag and to the country for which it stands, with liberty, justice, and equality for all. I pledge also.
1: 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We'll be right back. 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
2: 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I'll spend my day with the perfect girl and the perfect drink. Johnny Walker, keep walking. Must be 18 years or older. Drink responsibly.
3: Lara, why you doing sit down on Greenbridge? Groovy going on in the stadium?
4: Boy, I don't going inside there, no? You don't nothing inside there for me.
3: What do you mean you nothing inside there for you?
4: You don't hear them groovy and them? Them groovy and them songing like power soccer. Them man and them money balling in people there. I go stay out here and drink with my friend and them, eh?
3: Nah, but you have some man inside there real bad. For Shamak, for example. You hear that man's song?
4: Oh, Shamak. 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
3: Yeah, the song pumping and the music sweet, sweet, sweet.
4: You know what? I feel I will go inside and listen to Shamak, you know?
3: Yeah, what do you mean? Let me go and wind
4: let me go and support.

guys are looking amazing tonight. I came here tonight to give you sweet music, as you can tell. Do we have anyone inside Groovy Monarch tonight love sweet music? If you love Grenadian soca music, can I see one hand, please? Tonight we're representing sweet quality music, right? And we're going to give them a left, right?

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8: My name is Anderson Peters. It doesn't matter which part of the world I'm located. Home is where my heart is.
9: Grenada, also known as the Isle of Spice and the Jam Nation, consists of many hidden treasures and lush vegetation. Belonging to the tri-island states of Grenada, Carriacou, and Petite Martinique, on February 7th, we celebrated our 50th independence. But, unfortunately, on July 1st, 2024, our tri-island state was devastated by Hurricane Beryl.
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Is there any proud Grenadians in the crowd? I want to see every Grenadian rag up. Every Grenadian bandana up. And listen what you're doing for me. We're going to just bump it and show the world.

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Lo. 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Can I address the nation now? Take me down. Shh. Listen to me. Quiet. Listen. This crumb going up to the place I'm from, the north side of the island, with the richest part of the. Listen. I'll show you where the car.

Let me write down. This is the part of the show where you get serious. Shh. Grenada, I want to pay homage to the people up in Carrick who are pretty mad. Because you have people who actually lost their life, ain't it? Anybody inside there lost a loved one? A friend? Well, listen to me now. Shh. Carrick, you will rise again. And tonight, we're going to shine light on Carrick and Pretty Matnik. Houseman, take the lights down. Take the lights right down. Take the lights down. Take the lights down. Take the lights down. Take the lights down.

Big up the Olympians. 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But I realize he have some people inside here who go foreign and come back and they're talking like they're not Grenadians. If you're proud to be from Grenada, just put your hands up there for me. Listen to me.

Canadian, I want to do this. Right now. 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
1: 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Johnny Walker, keep walking. 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
2: My name is Anderson Peters. It doesn't matter which part of the world I'm located. Home is where my heart is.
3: Grenada, also known as the Isle of Spice and the Jab Nation, consists of many hidden treasures and lush vegetation. Belonging to the tri-island states of Grenada, Carriacou, and Petite Martinique, on February 7th, we celebrated our 50th independence. But, unfortunately, on July 1st, 2024, our tri-island state was devastated by Hurricane Beryl.
4: My lucid place. 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

is back. I want to ask a simple question right now. Is there any proud Grenadians in the crowd? I want to see every Grenadian rag up. Every Grenadian bandana up. And listen what you're doing for me. We're going to just pump it and show the world.

Right up. Look. 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But first of all, I just want to say thank you to mommy and daddy. Mommy, you could have made me in any part of the world, but you chose to make me in Grenada. Can I address the nation now? Take me down. Shh. Listen to me. Quiet. Listen. This crown going up to the place I'm from, the north side of the island, with the richest parts of the... Listen! I'll show you where the carry.

lie down. This is the part of the show where you get serious. Shh. Grenada, I want to pay homage to the people up in Carrick who are pretty mad Nick. Because you have people who actually lost their life, ain't it? Anybody inside there lost a loved one? A friend? Well, listen to me now. Shh. Carrick, you will rise again. And tonight, we're going to shine light on Carrick and Pretty Matnik. Houseman, take the lights down. Take the lights right down. Take the lights down. Take the lights down. Take the lights down. Take the lights down.

Grenada get medal. Grenada got medal. But I realize he have some people inside here who go foreign and come back and they're talking like they're not Grenadians. If you're proud to be from Grenada, just put your hands up there for me. Listen to me.

Grenada, I love you. Listen to me. As a proud Grenadian, I want to do this. Right now. You see this flag? I honor this flag to my heart. Listen to me. As a proud Grenadian, I want to do this. Right now. You see this flag? I honor this flag to my heart.

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culture on your web. 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

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Of course, it's all about Carnival Fever with soca, soca, soca, pure energy, pure vibes, soca music to the world.

0: where your mama give you beady chicken. Good morning, Grenada. Gary Kupiri, morning days in Caribbean, the rest of the world, how are you? Caribbean flavor. Carnival Fever style. We are rolling right here on the All New City Sound FM. Hope you're having a wonderful morning. Saturday in the land. Wow! We are vibing. 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
1: 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City Song, tell them. We go cause a fire inferno. 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Fire start from the bottom. 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
2: Good morning, Grenada. Good morning, Carrick. Good morning, morning, the Eastern Caribbean, the rest of the world. How are you doing? It's a Saturday morning. What is the day today, boy? 18th day of July. You know, normally, back in the days, you should know what day it is, you know. Like, clockwork. You go to school, you know what day it is. These days, you had to watch clock, you had to watch time, you had to watch your watch, you had to watch computer, you had to watch your phone, see what date it is. Well, I ain't that badly off, you know. I don't need to know what day it is. I don't have to watch anything to see what day it is. But the date, yeah, sometimes you had to keep a... You had to take a check, see what date it is. Mad Vibes here with you. And we are rocking. Let me tell you, that Little Reds there, the last song that played in the last hour, Little Reds. Do you remember what day... what year it was, that song, Back to Africa? That was 1989. So that was way, way, way down in the history books, man. Little Reds, Back to Africa. Let me tell all you something. The old school music is always the best school. Eh? But you see the youths of today? It's a whole different generation. They don't tend to look back. They just keep pressing forward because that's the time. You know, these the signs of the time. Nah, man, you all have to go back in history. I'm sure if you ask a whole lot of them new artists today about music, foundation music, where soca came from or calypso came from in Grenada, none of them could answer, right? Not good, not no bueno. That's the Spanish. No bueno, papi. No bueno, no bueno. You want to definitely go back and learn about the aspects of carnival, learn about the roots, learn where calypso and soca came from right here in Grenada. That's going to make you a wonderful artist, man. Telling you, today everything is a boop, boop, boop, boop, boop, fast pace. Everybody wants to blah, blah, blah, blah, blah. Yeah, mass must play. It's a whole different generation. Anyways, having to say that, rocking you till about 11 o'clock this morning. This is Carnival Fever. Good morning to you, wherever you are, whatever you're doing this morning. Hope you're doing it in fine style. You're up and you're ready to rock and roll. The folks who have been on waiting for me to come here this morning. Jeez and peace, I'm late. I ain't gonna lie, I said I spray up some perfume and thing and I go outside, boy. Hey! Hey! Hey! Turned some heads last night, boy. I still have it, boy. I not Stella, but Stello. Stello. Stello get the groove back last night. Good morning to ya. Let me jump inside some music, man. I got one coming in from the man Daddy Rangs, Job Rockstar, and a whole lot of music coming your way. Keep it locked, don't you touch it. This is Carnival Fever, Saturday morning, 440-9750. Hit me on the WhatsApp. Let me know how you're feeling this morning. Blue,

0: You see this song right here? This song is living rent-free in my mind. Sneaky, raging seas. Let me tell you, every day, every minute of the day, this song is living in my mind. This song here is a strong contender, I'm telling you. I didn't listen to every song for the season just yet, but this song is definitely a competition contender. I see this song here walking away with some crown for the season. This is Spice Mask. This is Carnival. This is Grenada. Oh my goodness gracious. The rhythm, the melodic structure, G's and B's. I'm telling you, this one is hot. This song is living rent-free in my mind. Having said that, good morning, Christella. How are you this morning, darling? How are you feeling today? You're feeling better? Girl. City Sound in the morning time. The all-new City Sound. This is Carnival Fever, Grenada's Carnival Station.
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0: Rolling right along. Good morning, Patsy. It's a good morning to my family locking in down North Carolina. Oh, Patsy says she's on her way to Grenada now. Hey, girl, we can't wait to see you. Good morning, Kevin. Good morning, Kimmy. The entire family. Arta. Kirk Sita, top of the morning to you. CJ Clifton James, top of the morning. Eddie Helliger, hey, good morning to you. How are you doing, man? Miss Bosch Antoine, good morning to you. Miss Nelson, Jamaica, top of the morning.

the man Booba, 473 Soca ET, Demon Eye. Miney give you bumper. We got some LED board artists coming up in a short while. Actually, next. And that one is titled Loose Again. Mad Vibes in the Morning Time on your radio. How are you? This is Carnival Fever on the All New City Sound FM 97.5. Getting ready to take a break and pay a bill or two and come back after the next song. And when we come back, I got more music for you. Got some more information for you pertaining to all the semifinals coming up right here in Grenada. Carnival season, man. This is Carnival Fever.

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1: Yes, crime and complaining, they getting what they deserve. 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
3: 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Good morning, Kia. All my family all over the world. How you doing?

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1: I know where you living.
0: Prepare!
1: People living here. No, I ain't living here. No, I ain't living here.
2: Welcome back to General.
3: How are you doing?
2: I'm good.
3: Oh, God, girlfriend. 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I need a room. 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Oh,

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1: 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You've been living here. No, I ain't living here.
2: Welcome back to General.
3: How are you doing?
2: I'm good.
3: Oh, God, girlfriend. Me again. 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

0: let me tell you, it is that serious. 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I ain't gonna lie, I've been there before, I've done that. The hump, how you coming back? 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I don't even want to think about it, Jesus Christ, on this Saturday morning. No, no, no, no vibes. Don't go back there. Why? Watch Mass in the morning time. General PP. Enjoy. But fellas, you know, sometimes we just real set ourselves up, you know. 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Carnival fever on a Saturday. Good morning, Kimmy. How are ya?
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3: Good morning, Grenada, Carrick, Upiti, Martinique, the Eastern Caribbean, the rest of the world. How are you doing? This is a Saturday morning, Carnival Fever. Mad vibes on your radio, and we are rocking the boat. Don't turn it over now. He ain't gonna turn it over. Got some information here for you this morning, and that pertains to petroleum products pricing in Grenada. The general public is hereby informed that effective today, Saturday, July the 18th, the retail price of petroleum products, gasoline, diesel, and kerosene, and all liquefied petroleum gas, LPG, commonly known as cooking gas, in the state of Grenada, will be as follows. Gasoline, the old price of $17, still remains the same. No change. Diesel, $17. A gallon remains the same, no change. Kerosene went down, so the old price is $14.99 a gallon. It's now at $12.64 a gallon, $2.35 decrease. That's a Grenada Carrick, throughout Grenada Carrick, and PD Martinique. Now, here on the Spice Isle, the mainland, a 20-pound cylinder of gas, $40, there's no change. A 100-pound cylinder, $296.75. It's now $276, $20.75 decrease. Bulk, $3.05, is now $2.85 with a 20-cent decrease. Carrico, cooking gas, 20-pound cylinder, $49. There's no change. It remains the same. 100-pound cylinder, $320, is now $299 with a $21 decrease. And a bulk, $3.05. The old price, now $2.85. The All-New City Sound in the morning time, as the government of Grenada continues to monitor petroleum products pricing and will intervene as necessary. All right. You keep it locked and right here to the All-New City Sound FM. Saturday morning, this is Carnival Fever. Let's get you back inside some more music. Action.

0: This song is a hit, a serious hit, Carnival Fever. I need to find Mr. Lambert and tell Mr. Lambert, you need to remaster this song. This song is such a perfect song. Watch me, I'm moving. Hey, I can imagine my partner, Uncle Kevin, he moving and he waving his flags. Hey, good morning to the folks in Virginia. How are you doing this morning? Hey, top of the morning to you, man. Everything good? What are you sipping on this morning? Some coffee, eh? Some tea. Good morning. Good morning, Uncle Kev.
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New 97.5. How you feeling, man? We got some short be coming up, some riggy atmosphere, and a whole lot more. You keep it locked in right there. Don't you touch that dial. Good morning to the folks locking it down in Canada. How are you doing this morning? Mary, top of the morning, girl. We had to change up the program in a little bit. We are in Spice Mass mode. Don't worry, we're coming back with the reggae, Roots Rock Reggae Sundays pretty soon, right after Carnival, right? We sticking. Good morning to you, darling. You and the entire family. Hope you're feeling fine. You're feeling good this morning. It's the only 97.5. 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Good morning to my family inside New York City. Good morning, Uriel, Cena, Ryan, Marvin, SK, the entire crew. What's happening, man? Everything good, everything proper. Let's get inside this one. Yeah, this is Short Free. Got more music coming your way.

0: Sphere, that one is called We Do Easy, featuring Mr. Golden. Good morning to ya, Grenada, Carrick, Kupiti, Martinique, the Eastern Caribbean, the rest of the world. How are you? 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How are you doing this morning? I want to say a special good morning to Najuma. How are you feeling this morning, lady? Top of the morning. I want to say happy birthday. Happy birthday to Destiny. She is celebrating today. Hey girl, happy birthday. Hope the Almighty continue to bless you, bless all your footsteps in life, and wishing you very, very blessed health and strength, a lot of health and strength. More birthdays to come. Destiny, happy birthday.
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We move on till six. 6 o'clock, we got the man, Mr. CJ, Clifton James. He steps in around 6 o'clock, and he takes you till 8 o'clock. And we got the, every Monday night, the man, Mr. Eddie Helliger, with Jazz and Chill Mondays. The Audio City Sound FM. Okay.

Good morning to the folks inside this fishing capital, Guav. How are you feeling this morning? St. John, top of the morning to you. And let me say good morning to the folks in Canada. Good morning, JT. Good morning to you. Toronto Posse and crew representing all the time. Sonia Raymond, good morning to you. How are you feeling this morning, girl? What are you making, Mr. Nelson, this morning? You're making Mr. Nelson some ackee and swordfish with a lamb, green fig, and you know, yeah, man, he works. A little white yam. They don't forget the white yam, you know. Sonia loves to cook. She loves to cook. Sonia, woman like you must be in house. Day of bad. Top of the morning.

0: That year, the Art of Appearance, Brian Griffith, Groovy Silka. Semi-finals going down at Progress Park. That's on July the 23rd. Make sure you're there. 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Now we're talking about the semifinals, right? 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You got Mozo, Jefferson, Tris, Sabrina, Short Bree, Laura Lisa, Happy Boy, Blazer, Sharp Like Ariza, Lonely Spark, Electrify, Joyce. We also have hits, Laser HD, Mr. Randy Isaac, Reggae Atmosphere, Lady Lagre, Terra the Governor, Papa Jerry, Muddy, Crave, Valina, and Kayak Princess. We also have Blacker Dan, Boise, Soka Shock, Noel, and Sakina. So you got to go check them out. Check out the artists. 26 artists in the semi-finals. Brian Griffith, Groovy, Soka, semis. Progress Park, July 23rd.
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0: We play them all. You heard from Springs, you heard from Smokey Dunn, Bubba 473, Riggy Atmosphere, and Mr. Golden, Short Free, Curtis Lambert kicked it off at ours. I would say our soundtrack for the season. Here comes Ronnie J. We got some Bubba 473 and some Dreadline and a whole lot.

This one is a nice groove, I ain't gonna lie. This track has some energy. I can feel that one. Can you feel that one? It's a bad track, man. Rooney J. Is Rooney J in it? Hold on. Where's that list? Go back to that list. Is Rooney J in the semifinals? I'm gonna go back to that list there. Bam, bam, bam, bam, bam, bam, bam, bam. Did Rooney J even sing this year? I ain't nothing from Rooney J in competition. I don't know if he took part in the prelims. But that's Rooney J. That's a bad track. Now you there could sing. I gotta give that man the credit, man. The boy could sing. Carnival Fever. Hey, this one here. I just pulled this one here from the email. I go into the email. Let me tell you, I cannot keep up with all you on this music here. Telling you, man. Music. Oh, Lord of mercy. Music. All you block up on me email. I can't get no more email. Okay, now, G's and P's. But anyways, it's all good. Music for the season. We're going to take our first listen here on City Sound FM. This one here is King Shabib. And this one is called Mashup. Our first listen right here on City Sound. Carnival Fever. Let me jump inside of it. Big up, assistant Kimmy Jenkins.

Looking at the time, it's just about 22 minutes before the hour of 10 o'clock. We are rolling right here at Carnival Fever on a Saturday morning. Top of the morning to the band, Django. Good morning, Marcel. Good morning to the folks in Miami. How are you feeling this morning? Jim Butts. Hey, top of the morning to you.

Yeah, that's the track title. Hear it. Got some gangster Sammy G, Sammy Cole. Only know what a G stand for, but I just I just told you. No, you get good, man. Good, Sammy. Hey, big up to the River Posse and crew. Tonight you catch me right here at 8 o'clock. Caribbean flavor. 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
4: 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Yeah. 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

about 3 minutes after the hour, Alba, 10 o'clock. Carnival Fever, we are rolling deep. Gonna get you back inside some local ones. You know, we mix it up around here. Yeah, I am Mad Vibes. 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I am MadVibes. 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Gambie Eve. Let's get you inside some little jello and a whole lot more. Biker T-shirt, CNQ. Mixing it up for you this hour.

Boy, boy, in the morning time. Let me say good morning and happy birthday to my brethren, Ethan Mum. Good morning, Brian, Bobby, Scott. Hey, top of the morning to you, man. Happy birthday. Bless upon the earth strong. May the Almighty continue to bless you with many more birthdays to come. Make it from the entire crew. And I'm going to call Jimmy and tell Jimmy today's your birthday. Jimmy ain't calling. I know Jimmy ain't calling for the morning. You know, right? Hey, big up, Brian. Bobby, let me play a song for you there, boy.

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1: 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I'll spend my day with the perfect girl and the perfect drink. Johnny Walker, keep walking. 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

turn your radios up. Yeah, man, I have the brand new things of the night. Rhythm in the background is called the Walk Out Rhythm. I'm crazy and not nice. Choco some chuck pan already, man. You know, I have a bunch near me, you know, the girls I'm love pan already, man. I got it. Don't need to worry yourself, you know. I have a phone in us, all right, now? We are go five. We are go turn up here. Let's

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The perfect girl? She's complex but delicate, with a full body and a little bit of spice. She can be neat or rocky, depending on my mood. Her scent is enough to inspire, to make the imagination run wild, enticed by all the possibilities. I'll spend my day with the perfect girl and the perfect drink. Johnny Walker. Keep walking. Must be 18 years or older. Drink responsibly.

I'm feeling all right. Well, all right. Take it easy, blood. Right about now, I want to tell you a little story about some real great musicians. Do everyone of you all remember the late, great Bob Marley? And Peter Tosh? Well, I know everybody all know Bunny Wailer. Well, you see, I figure this way.

Because if Bunny Wailers were here tonight, then it would be a different story altogether. And I figure Bunny Wailer would say,

0: 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I'll spend my day with the perfect girl and the perfect drink. 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

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Shaggy. Next it up. Miami, what's up? Palm Beach, what's up? Key West, what's up? Fort Lauderdale, massive. Good evening. Welcome to the Saturday Bashment. 2 to 6 right here. All right. Let's go to Port St. Lucie, 99.3 FM. 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What's up, Port St. Lucie, Wagwan? Yeah, welcome to the live broadcast from Jamaica. 2 to 6 Bashment. Yeah, man. Let's go to Orlando real quick and check in Orlando real quick, you know? Orlando, Kirkman Road, Pioneer. 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This is who? Next it up alongside Barry Salmon, Big Bad Joe.

Captain have a brand new EP out. Brand new album out for South Florida. Grenada Massive Wagwan. 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Full Audio Wagwan. Palm Beach, what's up? Orlando, what's up? Port St. Lucie, what's up? This brand new massive production is out by Cableton. This one been on the playlist for like 5 weeks now. Actually, 2 months. Since Lisa B put this one on the playlist. And the album finally dropped and everybody's gravitating to it for real. So we're going to drop it again for you one more time for real. Fireman, come to this. Actually, 2 months. Since Lisa B put this one on the playlist. And the album finally dropped and everybody's gravitating to it for real. So we're going to drop it again for you one more time for real. Fireman, come to this.

0: been hearing
1: King Long alongside Molly D. Brown. 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
0: Here I come.
1: Damian Marley. Stephen Marley.
0: Love and hate. Love and hate.
1: Different style.
0: Can never be
1: Marley,
0: love and hate. Love and hate. Here I come.
1: Yeah. Live broadcast from Jamaica. Mongoose. Old Trails, Jamaica. The Mongoose.
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0: 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Mikey, Mike, you don't know a thing going on. Few minutes, we'll get to the break. Check it out now.
1: Love and hate. Love and hate. Love and hate. Love and hate. Love and hate. Love and hate. Love and hate. Love and hate. Love and hate. Love and hate. Love and hate. Love and hate. Love and hate. Love and hate. Love and hate. Love and hate. Love and hate. Love and hate. Love and hate. Love and hate. Love and hate. Love and hate. Love and hate. Love and hate. Love and hate. Love and hate. Love and hate. Love and hate. Love and hate. Love and hate. Love and hate. Love and hate. Love and hate. Love and hate. Love and hate. Love and hate. Love and hate. Love and hate. Love and hate. Love and hate. Love and hate. Love and hate. Love and hate. Love and hate. Love and hate. Love and hate. Love and hate. Love and hate. Love and hate. Love and hate. Love and hate. Love and hate. Love and hate. Love and hate. Love and hate. Love and hate. Love and hate. Love and hate. Love and hate. Love and hate. Love and hate. Love and hate. Love and hate.

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0: Yeah!
3: Love and
0: hate. The war is rather ugly and love is rather lovely.
4: Love and hate.
0: Let Jah be praying.
4: Fireman, I burn them.

0: Yeah, we had the bullet up several times. Lisa, I know you love this one for real. I know you love the one of Lisa. You know, for real, because you know a good big tune now. You're the program director, you put it on the list, so you know so that tune is big. Huge, for real, huge, all right? Yeah, man, huge. We're going to go to the break and come back. Still in Jamaica, people. All right, if you're not here, one of my faults.
1: You're don't fault. Touch that dial. We'll be right back. 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

All right, we got it. All right, we got it. All right, Kwame, thank you so much, for real, man. So we, my link dropped just now, somebody, and they dropped a song for me. Appreciate that, for real. Thank you, Kwame. Respect every time, for real.

0: not saying nothing. I mean, probably that for. They're not talking to me in the studio. I don't know why.
1: Let me double. I'm still there.
0: Yo, let me not talk to you, my youth.
1: Yo. My dad does something, man. Suppose me left the studio.
0: Okay, okay. You were busy doing something. All right, cool. So thanks for picking up that rhythm just now and dropping the rhythm for me. See, that's where we have technology is great now. It dropped. Let me just drop a rhythm and come right back to me. Okay. So let me tell you about Jamaica right now. One more time. Jamaican women, again, have no stress because they don't have man problem. They don't have a job problem because Jamaican women work. All them work. Jamaican women seems quiet, but if you get them out, they'll beat you. Jamaican women don't take beating from no man. Used to back in the past, if there was domestic violence, the man would get the upper hand. Nowadays, a woman in Jamaica will knock you out, put you out, and take away your keys. Right? And that's a fact. Now, if you're not here in Jamaica, again, one more time, it's not my fault. You should have made sure. When you hear major events that is going on, you should make sure you're flying to Jamaica at this time. Yeah. Now, Kwame just informed me that when I was talking about the yachts and the private jets and so forth, you know what I'm saying? The thing dropped. So if we go back over it. All right, so we are hearing from the tourist board and other people that 17 private jets just touched down in Montego Bay. Another 15 in Kingston, and also the private yachts that are coming in. Now, let's talk about the restaurant that I'm broadcasting from, right? I'm broadcasting from a restaurant that you will never see something like this in the United States unless they bring it over there. Different food, different staff, outdoor, indoor setup, live music, good sound system. You will never see something like this in the United States. Tell some people who know about this. The old trash must know about this. I'm all know about this. All right. You have some signature dishes here. Mango signature dishes. Okay. The girl's pride. Oh, what is that? Kwame, tell about Alicia. The girl's pride. Lobster, shrimp, chicken. You will never see this in the United States. How about the man power? All right. This have COVID 19. I was looking for some man power ticket. That is Kwame. Yo, Kwame.
1: Yes, sir.
0: You have this called man power, my youth?
1: No.
0: You
1: know? Never.
0: Okra, beans, peanut. And you know, say so, you know, some coconut milk. Say so, you know, some power thing that Kwame. You know. Then I never heard about this before. This first episode is the coconut chicken. Unique, different. Different, Kwame. Now, this is different. All right? Chicken breasts. You know? Seasoned with the tropical. Well, you have another one. The mushroom, another one. The cow skin. No, yeah. The cow skin, not the man point, Kwame. Okra. Conkinite, Kwame. Stop, that's all. Stop. Peanut. No, Kwame, you see why, I'm asking you a favor, Kwame. Give me a favor. Your laptop's still up, right?
1: Yeah, my laptop's still up.
0: All right, do me a favor, Kwame. See, because I have a food I eat. I can't even finish eating the food because I have to commercial, I have to play, and I have to talk and all them things there. So I beg you a favor, Kwame.
1: Yes,
0: you know what I'm saying? Just drop some tune for me, meanwhile, now, please. Just to the break. My brother.
1: All right.
0: Can
1: no,
0: you?
1: No problem.
0: Finish my food.
1: No problem.
0: Because I feel like some people they're afraid. That's why I stop me fighting my food now. They must have said, yo, you know what I'm saying? Yeah, somebody I wrote them some milk. They might try to work them more than me, Kwame. Nah, I'm going to eat my expensive food. I'm going to have an expensive looking food. Because it's not expensive, Kwame. If this was Florida and I get a dish like lobster, shrimp, chicken, that would be $70, $80, $89. You see what I'm saying? The price down here, I can't say price on the radio. All right? A $4,000. Which is nothing in the US, right, Kwame?
1: Right.
0: Don't. All right, see him? Man, you have the cow skin and broad beans and carrot. Oh, what is God? You have the coconut, curry conk. Oh, Kwame, you know what? I had a lobster soup just now. It actually tastes like lobster. Play some music for my brother, see? Play some music for me. Let me finish my food, all right?

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10: Hey, Kwame, what's up, man?
11: What's going on? What's up? What's up?
10: Bro, I got Livewire in the house, beating him up every time for real. You know? You want to drop something from Livewire in the studio for me? Real quick?
11: Something from...
10: Since,
11: it says something from Livewire?
10: Yeah, man. Sam, before I take over, I said I eat my food, my yacht. Just reach a fish head.
11: Why?
10: Yeah. I just reach a fish at my head, like, you're not fear though. What I say?
11: Why?
10: You know? What you mean?
11: Why?
10: Finding my own?
11: No, you know.
10: Well, I bet the least I'll be there, should I find it for me?
11: It kind of caught me off guard, you know? I was scrolling through my phone, wasn't deciding to leave it, you know? Making sure everything was all right inside the studio before I cut. Making sure nothing wasn't dropped.
10: Okay, all right.
11: You know?
10: Yeah. I see. All right, well, tell you what I'm going to do right now. Tell you what I'm going to do right now, okay, Kwame? You know it's Saturday, right? It's dancehall. Nothing but dancehall. Okay, you know what's up with right now? On Saturday, we're just playing nothing but dancehall. So I want to big up everybody right now up in the place we call Orlando. We call it the Magic City. All right? Beat him up every time for you. Because this is why I've been Kwame. You know the thing I know Kwame, see? And everybody will get an opportunity like we get to come to a show like this, don't it?
11: That's true.
10: Right? So when they get the opportunity, we're not going to go out and show up on the people and say, boy, we're there at Jamaica and them can't come at Jamaica. We're not going to do that. See what I'm saying?
11: Right.
10: But I'm telling this right now, Kwame. Bit of business. But there.
11: Oh,
10: right?
11: God.
10: You know? I'm here, so I don't really care who's not here. You know what I'm saying? I am here. The restaurant full up with people, you know. And this is the number one restaurant in South Florida, in Jamaica, Ultra Jamaica. All right, it is. All right, and is that no Kwame? Is that no you know, my mother have a she said Boogie Yaga thing. It's not that type of place. You know what I'm saying, Kwame?
11: Right, right.
10: Yeah, you know. Yeah, it's a laid back place where people come out and watch the game, drink them, and matter of fact, most of the Utah tour buses and so forth, they bring the people out from the hotel right here to have lunch. Just bring them here. If a guest asks, with they gonna say Mongoose, right?
11: Right.
10: Real. They gonna say that. Where you can see bamboo tree, where you can see the zinc fence. But at the same time, the place was classy. You know, nice tables and cool and nice and music not too loud. Except for me and my eyes. So right now, Kwame, I'm going to do a little juggling real quick, all right? Cut your ranking.
12: Oh, well, place wrote up. Ice tray. We hear some boy talk about the machine. And them don't know the Z code. Digital one. The better rethink and go reload.

sand, steam bami, corn with nice butter and everything on it. 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Yeah, that sell off too. All of the food nice. My daughter just get pasta and she like them kind of thing. That food sell off. Like, listen, the atmosphere and ambiance is just epic. You know, customer service is on point. Clarissa, yes, on point. Did I say it right? All right, that's right. Clarissa is on

0: Well, I'm going to take the microphone for that guy. Yo, she's like, I read that outside. Well, I'm big up everybody in Portland, Portland who's listening right now for real. So, again, seeing, all right, this is one of our customers from Florida for real. She used to come to karaoke. That's all. Anywhere we're there, then. Tell them.
1: Everywhere you're there. Everywhere you're there. So, my daughter over there, first karaoke she sing for a few moon. You understand? Because I have to bring her with me. So, yeah.
0: And she can sing too, yeah, for real. Rather video. Rather videos. It's massive for real, see? So, yo, people, and you know Mikey Mike, you know Action Kwame, you know what I'm saying? You know everybody in Florida, see? Right? Because she's popular, see? The rum drinkers, ladies, uniform party, part two, yeah. So, you know what I'm saying? Yeah. Escobar, Bishop Escobar, Danger Kid, and more. See? Polish American Club, Port St. Lucie, 343 Northwest. Our primary Vista Boulevard, all right? Check it out for you. Post and lose the mask. Pick up a several time for real, all right? Yeah. So, cartel show later on, right? Hold on. Cartel or Mavala? Which one?
1: Cartel.
2: Go on, go on.
0: Go on. Ask her again. See? Well, ask her. Cartel or Mavala?
1: Cartel.
0: Ask somebody else. Come here, Ruba. Cartel or Mavala?
2: Golly, we say.
0: Come in, boss. Hold on. What you say?
2: Now say golly.
0: Ask me what me say. Golly. Where you say? Come here. Where you say? The boy, eh? What's his name? Golaza. Oh, she Jewish. She Jewish. She Jamaican. Hold on. Me what you say?
1: Let me tell you something. I don't want to say me about you, know. But me gonna tell you, say. I love Vibes Cartel music, and I personally met Movado before, and he's very warm. So me also like Movado music too. So guess what? Call me both if you want, Mr. Gaza and Mr. Gully. So what? Okay, me love the music. Our music, me say so. Representing, yeah.
0: Oh. Yeah, the author of one of us about, oh, you know him warm. That's what about. Tell him what you mean. I said, I want to know that topic.
1: Let me make that clear. What is warm about Movado is his personality.
0: Yeah, about, oh, you know him warm. That's what about. Tell him what you mean. I said, I want to know that topic.
1: Let me make that clear. What is warm about Movado is his personality. Yeah.

0: personality, different from everybody else on. All right, Movado will come to the studio. All right, and come up, just walk upstairs. He'll come by Mike Carpenter and walk upstairs and say, "Hey, turn on the machine. We get some drops. And let's do some stuff advice to the Caribbean." All right, later on, I'll walk out. You know, that's how he is, for real. You know what I'm saying? People say I'm friendly. I'm friendly. Trust me. You understand? Kind of hearted person, for real. See? That's what she mean, for real. So, and later on, I'm still right now still. See? If y'all think, when they hear Movado perform yet, even a thing say is a walk around thing on stage, even though they say that a competition, which is not, right? But it's going to be an experience. Because when Movado drop the new songs, them, trust me. Pay attention, people. Pay attention. All right? This show, all right? When them say Movado and Carter on stage, trying to miss nothing, take out your phone. Record, record, record, record. I will be trying my very best to send videos back to our Instagram page. And I'll be trying my very best to give you all a few audio, but yeah, I'm telling you all right now. I want to be there until later on, you know. Know what I'm saying? Be a water, right? Jamaica, we're there, you know. You know what I'm saying? We have a stage right here. We can't pass out. When we leave, that's us. It's 5 o'clock, which is 6 o'clock, Florida time. I'm heading straight to the venue because we got to get there early. I'm saying, so ready for mine. That's a referee to early, set up our equipment and get our space and so forth, because I'm saying the traffic is going to be a movie. All right? Now, coming in from the airport yesterday, and big up, by the way, big up Juta to every time, for real. People, if you plan to go back to the airport, jump on a Juta. Right? Once I got an airport, you know, for yourself, I turn on the vehicle, it's cheap all the way there. Yeah, man, say like, yeah. You know what I'm saying? Find out the hotel where Juta left from, and go there and jump on a Juta. Cheap by the way there, for real. See, it only cost me $30 to get here. But Mobius, that's cheaper than even go for a taxi. $30. And I was riding Ochi from the airport right here. But I have a bigger Juta, a proud sponsor of the Voice of the Caribbean. You know what I'm saying? Yeah. See, that's the only tour bus company that sponsors Voice of the Caribbean right now. I know we have more, but you know it go. For real, see? So people, we're ready. I am ready. Now my slippers, my draft, my bright Nike shoes. You know what I'm saying? Red. And green, orange and green. So, you know what I'm saying? Yeah, the color orange, yeah, but I'm bright Nike shoes. So, you know what I'm saying? And can't, so where Mike might have seen that orange and green. Done. Yeah, so shoes bigger than my foot, in the care. Yeah, so my own. See, my diabetic, my affliction, my shoes have room tonight. Or take some people. Yeah, so yeah, for real, see, we don't wear small shoes. You know what I'm saying? Yeah, so yeah, we make sure we are smart nowadays. We're right size, bigger than my foot. Yeah, people, so remember now. Later on, our party vibes. Please turn up right now. The entire Port St. Lucie crew is here with us. Contractor is here. Livewire is here with us. We're at Mangoose right now. We're in Old Trias. People's getting their food, going back home to get ready to go to the show. Unfortunately, I'm not going to go back home. I'm straight to the park, straight to the venue. By the way, if you see video circulating around where the police and the vendors them clash, have nothing to do with the venue. You understand? The roadside have it clear. And the boys them say, yo, venue, yo, imagine a big show like this on one put on an cat in the middle of the road. Police them not have it. And kick us a couple, no, tell you what happened. Couple people who the PF drew them no money. Like always, you know, you have the street side vendors. But if you're going to do it, put your equipment and your food selling thing to the side of the road where people can pass. So what happened, if you ask for the videos floating around, the police are kicking people out of the road. They're not doing that. They are clearing the road. Because they're going to have to use 3 or 4 or 5 lanes to get to the venue. So, the vendors knew they were not supposed to set up right there and then go do it. And the police kick over them sitting. Because you know in America, I see them in that door. You understand? You get move up. You can matter if you wouldn't even try it. All right? So, here we are going, people. If you see that video of the police and vendors clash, no. Police are doing their jobs. Okay? All right? That's what's going on down here. All right? With that said, cut your ranking. Come in.
1: And them don't know the Z code, digital one. The better rethink and go reload.

0: I digital, what a pray. Don't know a pressure bus pipe, you know.
1: Pressure bus pipe for real, man.
0: Not for real.
1: Oh, you mean?

0: screen TVs and all them stuff. It's paid for by the government. So why don't you go and enjoy the government money? You know what I'm saying? Bring the kids. All right, bunks about all them something. They're gonna have bunks about all the things that go on. And it's a watch party, all right? Also, coming up on the 6th. Yeah, it's the 6th, yeah. The 6th of August. They got your DJ Mikey, Mike, Master Griffiths, and the great Beanie Man. You understand? Right? Without him, boss fear. Because I don't know Beanie Man with the BRT and that was he never get no boss fear. Make him not come out. Wrong to Beanie Man. Anyway, so that's what happening. That's what happening, people. So you want to go check it out for real. See, in the meantime, okay, we also have I Energy Saturdays. I'm saying, featuring the Sizzle. Sizzle, seeing tonight, right here at Mangles, for real, seeing tonight, for real, seeing featuring Sizzle, all right, real, the real rap band gonna be there, and say, DJ Asha. Let me make sure I look at DJ Asha, and it's going on tonight, for real, people. It starts tonight at 10, check it out for real, okay, make sure you come on over to Mangles, all right, if you don't have tickets to go to the Vibes Cartel show, see, you know, then nothing wrong, just come and enjoy yourself, for real, see, just like that. So I'm trying to get the news up, people. You know, and when you're out there, so
1: news. You know what I got? GIS News. Check it out. A roundup of government lead stories for the week.
2: The government is to conduct a technical assessment of an investigative report submitted by the Jamaica Public Service (JPS) on the June 5 island-wide blackout. Speaking at Wednesday's post-cabinet press briefing, Energy Minister Darrell Vass noted that the technical findings and the investigative report have been submitted to the Ministry and the Office of Utilities Regulation, OUR. Mr. Vass further indicated that the government has adopted an interministerial approach to the technical assessment of the reports.
3: Subject matter experts are undertaking a comprehensive review to determine the root cause, evaluate the adequacy of the existing systems, and identify any corrective actions necessary to strengthen the resilience of Jamaica's electricity network. I do see in the report that the JPS did things a bit differently on this occasion by bringing in 3 international consultants in different areas to assist and assess this situation with the blackout.
2: The teams are from Mitsubishi Electric Power Products, Danavo Energy Solutions, formerly Quantum Services, and Schweitzer Engineering Laboratories and General Electric. The Urban Development Corporation, UDC, is set to construct 20,000 housing units as part of efforts to meet the demand for housing solutions on the island. UDC Chairman Norman Brown says the units will be constructed on lands owned by the corporation in Kingston, St. Catherine, St. Elizabeth, and St. Anne.
4: The government has identified there's a deficit of about 125,000

0: 100,000 units across the country, and we are going to be playing a major role in cutting down that deficit. And we will be using this opportunity in housing to rebuild the southwestern section of Jamaica. That area alone, we are planning to do at least 10,000 houses. And those plans are now far advanced.
1: Mr. Brown says the agency is awaiting the finalization of the National Reconstruction and Resilience Authority, NARA, to move ahead with development to build the units. The Jamaica Constabulary Force, JCF, has ramped up its enforcement activities as a major behavior change tool to further reduce road fatalities and improve safety on the nation's roads. Speaking at the National Road Safety Council Road Safety Mid-Year Review on Tuesday, Commanding Officer for the Public Safety and Traffic Enforcement Branch, Senior Superintendent Lloyd Darby, noted that more than 438,000 traffic tickets were issued for various violations. He pointed to increases in all categories of enforcement activities since the start of the year up to June 30 when compared to the similar period in 2025.
2: The arrests under the Road Traffic Act, 3,411 arrests. Persons who have been arrested for driving under the influence, 77. Seatbelts, 49,287 seatbelt tickets. Speed tickets for the period is 72,979. Overall, the tickets that we have issued for the period is 438,711 compared to 327,422 the previous period.
1: Since the start of the year, 163 persons have been killed in 148 fatal crashes. And the Ministry of Foreign Affairs and Foreign Trade is reporting that it has made contact with two of three Jamaican nationals transported to the Kingdom of Eswatini from the United States. In a recent news release, the ministry outlined that the men were advised of the consular assistance available to them and of the government's readiness to facilitate their return to Jamaica. They were also advised that the government could not determine their immigration status in the United States or secure their return to the North American country. Both men have indicated that they do not wish to return to Jamaica. The ministry further advised it is continuing efforts to establish direct contact with the third Jamaican national. The ministry's engagement follows earlier outreach by the Jamaican embassy in Washington, D.C. to the relevant authorities in the United States seeking information on the circumstances of the men's removal to Eswatini, as well as formal representations by the High Commission in Pretoria to the government of Eswatini. The Jamaican government will continue to discharge its consular responsibilities with care, discretion, and respect for the rights and decisions of the individuals concerned in this matter. Those were some of the top stories making news this week. I'm Joy Kelly.
3: 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A production of the Jamaica Information Service, the voice of Jamaica.

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1: All right, for real. 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Gary G, become yourself every time, for real. You know, you know, it's life real, people. So, you know what I'm saying? We got Gary G every time, for real, you know? Yeah, son, you know, big cuss while I go on, everything good. You know, we live broadcasting right now in Jamaica. And I beer things for real still. So, man, I said, Gary, which by your day? I know you're not upon the radio today. Shout out to you, hang out to Mangos with me in the road, boy. What? What that, Gary? Can't there, Jamaica, you know, there, so, you know, brother. And that, look, Gary, where you're there? If you're there, so, Gary, for real, see? Where you're there? Yeah, so, go check where that bad goes, for real, see? You know what I'm saying? Hey, remember the Kite Festival coming up soon now. Next year, Kite Festival.
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1: 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What's going on?
2: Been a hell through the fire. 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
1: 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August, Sunday the 2nd. Rituality. If you're not there, you'll be selling a big thing for real, people. Rituality. Sunday, August the 2nd, all right? At the Shazam Gas Station. That's St. Anne's, Jamaica, people. Check it out for you. That's right. Close by where they're going to have the Vibes Carter show, you know? And food inclusive event. So, you know, you get free food all day. Of course, the free... Hey, you love Gary G. Free every time free. My big brother every time free. I don't know, sir. Big up Gary. Big up the what them call. Ainsworth. Oh, sorry. Big up Big A. So big up Big A every time for real, man. Big up all the, big up Susie Q, return to Jamaica. Yeah, Susie's in Jamaica, yo. She's now broadcasting a radio station. Where people don't know, so Susie up on a station. Yeah, they better know. She's back in Jamaica. She's on the station called Best FM for real. 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All right, check it out for real soon. Right now, again, one more time, don't forget about Rituality, all right? Our 80s, 90s style, Sunday, August 2nd. All right, big proceeds, part proceeds in aid of the Angel Foundation. Check it out for you, okay, massive. It's a full inclusive thing for real. The flyers, eh? Big up the angel, oh, the angel, the Palatina, Michelle Downer, namesake. Reason also, I beer things for real, massive. Check it out for you, okay. In the meantime, Jamaica, nice.
2: Ghetto story. Been a hell through the fire. Now, gonna take it higher.
1: I'ma drop a new live wire to the phone and premiere it right here. So in a Jamaica, me play from live with that. You hear that?
2: Story.
1: Easy Chasky, aka Brad Wagwan. Easy Peter.

0: I made a phone call to Movado this morning. I said, Movado, what go on? How the show look? Van Carte Convention, be a cartel in my talk about. Movado, that's a cool Mikey, man. Let me know what go on. Let me answer them.
1: Me no go nowhere. 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
0: Movado, sir. 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

0: I understand. Early this morning, around, rumors have it, I don't know if it's true, but early this morning, around 4 a.m. in the morning, there was a knock at my father's door. They check in to see what's happening, my father said. My father said, they knock on them door and what me doing with them want? Ask for them want. What them want? And so then come for a search.
1: Yes.
2: The cops searched me out this morning. Tell me what them searching for.
0: Them say I'm late. But the DJ said them late.
2: Put some money in the house. Just them see the brand new car.
0: Hey, trust me.
2: Only
0: a Movado
2: knows a secret.
0: The underdog. Watch what I go on later on, here. Watch what I go on later on, yeah? Watch what I go on later on.
2: Touchdown, please, bust down.
1: Yes.
2: The cops search me out. Tell me what them searching for.
0: Burn.
2: Them say I'm eating last box of money now.
0: It's gonna be up the cheese later on.
2: Brand new car. Only your friend knows the secret. So smuddy when me and them car. And them money link. And I pitch a snap from far. And I say me just touch them, please, bust down.
1: Touch them. Yes.
0: Burn.
1: Yes.
0: Yo!
2: The cops searched me out this morning.
0: Is it Gully or Gaza?
2: Tell me what them searching.

0: Touchdown, please, bust them. Bust them. Touchdown.
1: Hey, who are past you, people? Who are past you later on? Touchdown. The richest artists in the business are past you later on. Happy things.
0: Them sell them a dance. And them walk to
1: see. Pause. Hold on. And me alone there, you know. Hold on. Say something, can I come here and come to Jamaica? Say something fast. The feast I'm here on there, Jamaica, but hold on.
2: Of course. Well, South Florida, we're in Jamaica. Where are you? You come empty right now, though. Of course, what's up, boys in the Caribbean? Crew, screwdriver. Okay, you know, Mike on the controls. Of course, we're keeping it live right here at Mangoose in Ocho Rios. It's a Sumfest weekend, and so of course, you know what?
0: Money pull up.
2: What? Wait, is that a $5,000? Guys, $5,000 in a Jamaica. Wait. That's U.S. money or Jamaican dollars? $5,000. You know, money pull up. Mike and Mike at the controls. Yeah, of course, you know how we do it right here on the Voice of the Caribbean 101.5 FM HD2 and Simon Castro 96.9. Of course, check us out all the weekend. Of course, up in Orlando, right? 98.5 Island Fever and Port St. Lucie. And then 99.3 and then Grenada. Oh my God. 97.5. Of course, keep it locked on the Voice of the Caribbean, because you know what, we're doing this all weekend, and of course later on it's going to be greater, and we're going to be partying, maybe even take it back right here to the Mongoose, maybe. Never know.
0: In the morning, early morning.
2: What's name? I wonder if they can have breakfast for us in the early morning. All right, so it's a vibes right here in the heart of Ocho Rios in Jamaica. If you have never been here, oh my goodness, you need to check it out on your next vacation. Make sure it's Mongoose, a restaurant and lounge right in Ocho Rios. All right, take it away.
0: Yes. The cops passed me off this morning.
1: That was DJ Lee, not Opa Lee. DJ Lee, you heard that?
3: It's DJ Lee. Ignition.
0: Just comes to the brand new car.
1: And we're not attacking immigration today now. No, we ain't attacking immigration today. So we won't get no free liar thing this week. We're not putting that word on the free thing this week.

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I'm over the bus first with I'm So Special. I'm over the bus first. I'm over the first go platinum. I'm So Special. Who set the trend? Who set the trend, people? 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

0: get the work this year. Them send for Beanie Man. When Beanie Man reach BRT this week, him say, they're not getting a bus fare. Come on, Beanie. Beanie, you should be telling Beanie. Where is that for Beanie? Anyway, Beanie.
1: Them said their money no, but my money stuck and pile up. 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
0: So Beanie, you don't have the bus fare.
1: According to the reading.
0: Are you met the video? 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

0: Let's dance some rhythm. Let me tell you something right now, people, okay? 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Now the microphone up loud, I know. Turn it down for a second, Mikey, because you walk one, people. So, watch your ass full up of beer stars right now. All right? All the time. Okay? But, we have the pleasure right now of talking to one of the greatest dancehall DJs ever. All right, ever. Sanchez, Lizard, and God bless him soul, Red Dragon, oldest brother a lot, for real. So may I say, because he was always there for them in the studios, giving them punchlines and so forth, you know? And I'm one of their biggest superstars, them. To all, Miley Cyrus, Teeth in Music, and get sued. Shall I forgive you, man? That's how major the thing is, so.
1: Greetings, greetings in the name of the Most High, you know? Bless up, mighty. Whole team there. 101.5 FM. You don't know Flower Gandhi, and pass me a pass through. Got him prepared for the occasion, but I cannot pass and don't yell at the general, Mango. Yes. So, me and my grandpitney them, we are going all a little swim, so we just pass through and say hello. So I want to say enough love. The place nice. 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

0: fresh cola. 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I want to say thanks and I want to say bless up. As me and Melika Grand Pitney them day and I enjoy myself and I go through my daughter, Tally, big up, Aziza. And you understand? Voice of the Caribbean, respect can done. Run things every time. This is the original vlog and I say bless up this station. 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Yes! And I want to say thanks and I'm out. Boom!
1: Hear that, people? So, where are you? As Miss just said, we are in Jamaica.
2: Where are you?
1: Oh, no, I miss up. Listen to me. Everybody move from Jamaica right now. You know what I'm saying? Everybody move to Jamaica right now. See what I'm saying? And Tony, I'm moving to Jamaica. Tony, you're moving to Jamaica, right?
3: Yeah, next week. How'd you know?
1: Because you told me. Remember we had a discussion? Yeah. You know what I'm saying? I heard you lost your passport.
3: Hey, they confiscated it. Take it away. I got to stay. Sorry. I'm really looking forward to it. Beautiful place.
1: Look here, people. All right? If you are not paying attention to what's going on in Jamaica, then I don't know. I can't tell you to pay attention. You know what I'm saying? Because you're worried about somewhere else that is not as twice as comfortable as this place right here. Jamaica is so comfortable. And the woman them doing are stress-free. They don't have no problem. Jamaican ladies don't have no stress. No stress. They don't let the guys them stress. No. Because they aren't thing. Jamaican ladies don't want more Jamaican men. And this is the truth. Jamaican ladies don't want more Jamaican men. Jamaican men do not cheat. And that's why Jamaican ladies have no stress. Because they don't have to worry about Jamaican men cheat. Because Jamaican men do not cheat. So Jamaican ladies have no stress. No stress at all. Because they know that once you're a Jamaican man, you know you have to learn how to accept good behavior. And Jamaican man, well, some of them no, so nah, all of them are time. All of them, some of the Jamaican man take care of one. Jamaican man, that's what them Jamaican, no, and Jamaican women always take care of them man. It's the other way around. it's the other way around. Well, Flora, what tell you, Flora? Since lately, things have changed drastically. I mean, it's like nowadays, a Jamaican woman will go out and pay for the entire bill. You understand? And then a business got them now. They come like, oh, hey, if the boy farm fool, then put him out. Straight for real. And what I like about Jamaican, they live together. You know, the parents are not put all them kids out the door before time and say, go on and live. No. You understand? Families stay together, they live in the same house, and when them get strong and can move on for real still, you know? So they're not kicking the kids out of the house, and I like that for real. You know, and there's not a lot of mortgages in Jamaica, you know what I'm saying? Everybody who own them place, you know, that's why the people might move come down here. Move come on, people. We have everything that's in America is here in Jamaica, except for Trump. You know what I'm saying? Hey, I touched a rhythm earlier on. See? And I rhythm for real. And Flora got some tune point and things. So play some more tune point and rhythm track for real. See? Yeah. May I start with the late great for real? See? Check it out. Watch it.

0: Okay, what about the venue? You like the venue?
1: It's my regular spot.
0: What do you like about the venue, the setup?
1: What I love about it, it's relaxing, family orientated, but at the same time, it brings some excitement. So you can have a good time at Mongoose.
0: Yeah? I like the name too. I don't know it.
1: Yeah, man. Yeah, man. So, yeah, man. Mongoose is where it's at. We're in here in Otrias having a good time. Thought I'd come out with my mum today, have some food, enjoy the vibe, and just enjoy Jamaica. This is where it's at.
0: If you're not in Jamaica, you won't get that Escovedge fish I'm talking about with this Escovedge sauce on top of it. You understand? You added with some rice and peas?
1: Most definitely. Aki. No, not today. No, we had some bummy and some festival, so it's lovely.
0: Nice, nice. As the mom is smiling, so I know some mom enjoy the food too. You know, so I say yes, you know. And it's nice to see you bring out your mother for real, man. You know what I'm saying? Yeah, you know, so I'm in state dinner. You know, I'm going to my mother there, you know. Ask Miss Lee. Miss Lee, don't you know, anyway, go to my mother there, don't you? You know, and don't you know, use a mama's boy, don't you? Yes, where we here? What up? Where's it, Miss Lee? Where's it? Me and Tony, what? You know what I'm saying? Miss Lee said, Miss Lee, you are Tony. No, for real, man. We love Bobby for real. Big up yourself every time. Love you, mom. Enjoy yourself, all right? Me have some British accent there. I don't know if I'm London. What? Yeah, man, for real. I mean, the Brits are in the house. All right? All right. Big up yourself every time for real. They say, Mongoose is a place to be, people, all right? See? Everybody's here. You know what I'm saying? The superstars are here. Flo can bring up the entire family. You understand? And I'm going to the beach and stop where? At Mongoose. I mean, we got phone calls from Gary G. We got phone calls from Chuck Fender. We got phone calls from our... From Tony Rebel, we get phone calls from Bushman. I'm saying we got phone calls. People just call and say, yo, one of them, an OT for real? Yeah, man, we're here, people. No joke, we're there, Jamaica. No joke thing, we're really there, Jamaica for real. So if you're listening right now in Grenada right now, Grenada, we're in Jamaica. If you're in Orlando, Kirkman Road, 98.3 FM, Island Fever FM, we're in Jamaica. If you're in Port St. Lucie, 99.3 FM, we're in Jamaica. If you're in Grenada, 97.5, we're in Jamaica. 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We're in Jamaica. Cybercast on 96.9 FM. We are in Jamaica. Where you there? Eh? That's why you must pay attention to this station. Yesterday, I took a Juta tour bus to Otrias. And it only cost me $30. That was smart. This guy was going to Jamaica. His wife, Nevi, I go to Jamaica. I come out Ochi, sorry. And then I go at this hotel. Then the next one, I go at this hotel. I'm going to say, that boss said, I go straight to Ochi. He said, yes, a one-stop driver, Ochi. What the price you got, Ochi? He said, well, one. Everybody put half, whatever. Yeah. I will share the bill. Juta Tour. And Juta Tour is a proud sponsor of The Voice of the Caribbean. All right? So we say amen to that. So we have sponsorship at Jamaica too, we're not Jamaica. We run Jamaica.

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0: What's up? Let me kill that song, boy. What we need?
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That's enough respect to Casey at early time for real. You know what I'm saying? A good friend of mine is in Florida. Of course, she's running. You know what I'm saying? Casey, you know, we have to give you a local one big up for real still. So, man, I say, never stop trying. Hopefully, this time, you know, when you do it, you get you for real. So, she used to be on the radio with us in the morning time. She and the former police officer, Willie Jones, you know? And, boy, they used to go at it. Police versus attorney. At the morning drive show. That used to be fun listening to Casey telling Mr. Jones, no, that's not how it work. Police are wicked. But then, to become an attorney after getting arrested, you know what I'm saying? And fight and win your own case, you know? And become an attorney, yeah, for real. And now she's trying to be a commissioner. So, you know what? Actually, she's running for congresswoman? Yeah. Oh, she switched out by me. I thought she was going to run for Carl Springs. So she changed out. Well, big up yourself, Casey, all right? Seeing she's going for congresswoman.

Yeah, oh, yeah, oh, yeah. Let me tell you something, people. All right, seeing, all right. Now, we know that streaming don't pay. But live, play on the radio, artists them get the money. Trust me. So when the artists them see we are playing music on the radio, they know them I get them money. It says once we play your music, you get more money than when them stream your song. You don't get no money after that. You people get millions streaming and end up with only $50. You know what I'm saying? So that's so radio is important. Radio, people might say that again. But we also know that radio boss artists too. Alright? Yeah. And Miss Lee used to play that song, yeah? Me used to play it. We still play it. Every disc jockey I fella play that song, yeah? Everybody know that song, yeah? Are we responsible for that song, yeah? See? We responsible for that song, yeah?

0: Pull up. Matter of fact, you know what I'm saying? We have the group. They play on Saturday nights, right? The band, right? Let me tell you something now. Some people don't really know this band. Tell you something first, see? If you know about the great Jack Ruby, all right, James Avenue, if you know about Roof Club, yeah, you know, Courtney Cole, then you don't really know about this band for real, see? Them young this Jackie don't know about them something there, you know? You know what I'm saying? I'm gonna have fact, what's my trouble with this Jackie now? Yo, DJ, it's a 12-inch recorder, right? The one, right? The one is a 45, right? The one there, what? Tell me what the one there, what?
1: DJ Ashman.
0: The one there, what, DJ Ash? That's a dub plate. Original dub plate, but you know what I trick you, Ash? Because, you know what I want to trick you? Because I usually record 4 on one side. See what I'm saying? I'm have 3 on one side. So that's always a cheat the game, man. Cut. Yeah, 3 dub player, 6. You know what I'm saying? Genius cut that, you know. Baruf studio that cut. For real, see? Yeah, for real, see? Dub plate thing, see? I'm not the 45, no. Yeah, yeah.
2: Oh, Jaja.
0: That's it, see? Wait a minute.

0: Hola. Pull it up. Me can't sing when my back turn.
1: You the man know the tune. Ah, you know that tune.
2: And
1: we have the band performing tonight. Yeah. They're always here on a Saturday night. Hey, them not even know say tunes are bigger Florida, you know. I don't think the band members even know how big this song is in South Florida. May I ask, you know how big that song is in Florida?
3: Yeah, man, me didn't know. Yeah, man, when our song there, I think a number one and number two, yeah, Freddie McGregor song right beside me.
4: Like a rock
3: by Liveboy. What is your name? Oh, this is Carl by Liveboy, band leader.
1: So when I call, let me tell him, see? So, you find out say a station in Florida have the song at number one. Yeah. Which station?
3: 101.5, the Caribbean, what?
1: Voice of the Caribbean. You know the right way. Yeah,
3: Voice of the Caribbean.
1: Yeah, I somebody tell about it, don't?
3: No, me know the station, you know, because some of my Bridging and friends from out there, I'll send it to me. Like, they work hard it and send it to me. Okay. Yeah, so we go to Palm Bay and a couple other places, and we hear it too.
1: A big song for real, man. I don't even know. One of the biggest songs I'm out there for real. Like, this song is big like Mikey Spice song. You know what I'm saying? Yes. Them play it together. You know? You have some DJs that like them rush to play that song. You know? They're for real. And I say, yo, I'm running for my song, yo. See, got a boy never play my song until they hear me. I play it on the radio, you know? You're not running. Look a sharp one. Yeah, I mean, I want to call him name, but I know it's a sharp boy. You may attack, you know? You know, every time. You always want first to play like a rock, like I hear a song, and look, money pull up after the people, them thing. I got you boss it. Are we boss it, brother? Yeah?
5: Oh, Georgia, yeah.
1: Let me pull it up. I'm going to find it.
6: One night, Marines upon a song, guys, you could remember. But me

0: Yes, yes, Mike and Mike. You know what I say with the Mongoose, you know? We're real champions. It's just a regular youth night place, just step in and hold the mic and do a thing, you know? Which is right, you know? Yeah, man, like a rock live wire in the house, you know? Yeah, man, Mike and Mike, you know, this is Mongoose himself speaking. Yeah, man.
1: Big up all the old trans people and for real of a time, for real, see? So right now, I'm going to have a brand new one, see? From Livewire. World premiere right here in South Florida. World premiere right. Watch me now.

boys.

0: it for me right here out of Jamaica. But before I go for real, still smasher, we have 3 minutes left, I'm sure. Let me open us running. Well, and don't come in as an opal leaf from the liar thing and from the station, right? Where the pandong name again? Where station league? No, where station name again? Down here. The one where I was the pandong again. The one down here, sir, in Florida. Nationwide, yeah, oh Lord, yeah. She's no, don't be nationwide right now. You know, it's DJ Lee. Come on.
1: Of course, you know, it's always a vibes right here at the Mongoose. Of course, we're right here in Ocho Rios, Jamaica. It's a Sun Festival. What was it now? Sun Fest. You know, I had a little freaky mongoose. It was so good. There we go. Oh yes, and by the way, guys, I helped to name that drink we're having right now at Mongoose. I didn't come up with a freaky part. I think the owner did that. But of course, you know, the Voice of the Caribbean, 101.5 FM. 96.9. Of course, they're in Orlando, Island Fever, and in Port St. Lucie and Grenada. So you know what? You're used to seeing me now in about 2 minutes. But you know what? We're holding it down. The Voice of the Caribbean crew is holding it down at Sunfest weekend. So all roads now lead to Sunfest. But guess what? If you're used to calling in, we're going to try and see if we can maybe get a little part of the program. But if not, guess what? My number is still active. So if you have any legal questions, guess what? Still call me. I'm going to honor it. I'll give you that free advice for the next 2 hours from 6 to 8 Florida time, right? 954-358-2020. 954-358-2020. The phones are still active. So even though we are active right here in Jamaica at Sunfest, still call that number and I'll do the obligation. All right, signing off. Thanks, Mikey Mike.
0: Even though we're not drinking, man.
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1: So, I you know Pomparo sing for the Dalem, right? 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

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It's Saturday. 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